0: TikTok.
1: Síguenos como
0: Mix Radio Manizales.
2: 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Oh, yeah.
0: Mix Radio.
2: Holler.
3: I got one question. How'd you fit all that in them jeans?
4: You know what to do with that big fat butt. Wiggle, wiggle, wiggle.

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2: 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Wiggle, wiggle, wiggle.
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2: Just a giggle.